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0: But he likes Queen better.

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Particularly in resistance to the occupation of your homeland. I just want that thing. When voices join in harmony, and in that fleeting moment, when meaning coalesces there, all dark dissolving, clouds the alleyways no more.

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0: 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But your spirits remain. Rachel Curry and Shireen Abu Akleh. Mariella Franco, Sophie Scholl, Anne Frank, Iman Al-Hams, many sisters from many lands.
1: 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From up in the penthouse, we must all look like ants to them. Wake up!

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And then, across the great divide, come men and women, unafraid, to dash in laws, their bracelets at the wall. When voices join in harmony, and we turn the final page, when man evolves beyond the crash, and reason comes of age, and dogma and witchcraft and cant and propaganda and Palantir, Lockheed,

voices. Join us in harmony, standing shoulder to shoulder, from the river to the sea. 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Just standing their ground, and together, these ordinary people, together.